0: Is there anything better than fireworks and country music?
1: It's not.
0: Maybe burning a Christmas tree, but that's about it. After Christmas, I mean.
1: Of course. It's our We Love America special on Hockey Talking.

0: 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It's our Big D and Bubba Love America special on Honky Tonkin.
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0: Dave
1: Loggins. Well, he also wrote a bunch of other songs, including this one for Alabama, 40-Hour Week on Honky Tonkin'.

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1: You know who loves America?
0: Who?
1: Justin Moore. In his garage, he's got four-wheelers, softball bats, a cage for softball, and a giant American flag.
0: He's got a big garage.
1: He does. His first number one song, here's Small Town USA.

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1: That song has turned into an all-on, full 4th of July beach kind of song, man. 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

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From my head down to my boots, I don't do it for the money. There's bills that I can't pay. I don't do it for the glory. I just do it anyway. Providing for our futures, my

0: appreciation of its institutions. If you didn't get these things from your family, you got them from the neighborhood. Or you could get a sense of patriotism from school. And if all else failed, you could get a sense of patriotism from the popular culture. The movies celebrated democratic values and implicitly reinforced the idea that America was special. And some things have changed. Younger parents aren't sure that an unambivalent appreciation of America is the right thing to teach modern children. And as for those who create the popular culture, well-grounded patriotism is no longer the style. Our spirit is back, but we haven't re-institutionalized it. We've got to do a better job of getting across that America is freedom. Freedom of speech, freedom of religion, freedom of enterprise. And freedom is special and rare. It's fragile. It needs production. So we've got to teach history based not on what's in fashion, but what's important. Why the pilgrims came here, who Jimmy Doolittle was, and what those 30 seconds over Tokyo meant. If we forget what we did, we won't know who we are. I'm warning of an eradication of the American memory that could result ultimately in an erosion of the American spirit. Let's start with some basics. More attention to American history and a greater emphasis on civic ritual. And let me offer lesson number one about America. All great change in America begins at the dinner table. So tonight in the kitchen, I hope the talking begins. And children, if your parents haven't been teaching you what it means to be an American, let them know and nail them on it. That would be a very American thing to do.
1: It's the Big D and Bubba Love America Special. This is Honky Tonkin'.

0: Toby Keith and American Soldier. And it's the Big D and Bubba Love America special.
1: Those of us who are over 35 or so years of age grew up in a different America. We were taught very directly what it means to be an American. And we absorbed almost in the air a love of country and an appreciation.

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2: Man, I was going to ask you, do you remember when Brad came in and did, he played two songs at one time on the guitar?
1: He did Dixie and the Battle Hymn of the Republic.
2: At the same time.
1: At the same time.
2: I was like, is this really happening?
1: That's talent, man.
2: Here he is now, American Saturday Night, Mr. Brad Paisley on Honky Tonkin'.

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1: I love this. 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

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Zach Brown Band on Honky Tonk.

0: George Strait, Amarillo by Morning. It's Big D and Bubba, and this is the We Love America special of Honky Tonkin'.
1: Somebody else who loved America probably more than us, this guy, man, Charlie Daniels. Remember after 9/11, this song came back? And yes. People were like, what is this? We're like, oh, it's been around forever,
0: CDB forever.
1: In America. It's Honky Tonkin' with Big.

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1: Well, it came out in 1971. It's played around the world in sports and PA systems. It's a song of West Virginia and in the Grammy Hall of Fame.

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0: Tim McGraw everywhere. It's the Big D and Bubba Love America special of Honky Tonkin'.
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0: And that one was?
1: Steers and Stripes. Steers and Stripes from 2001. It's the boys on Honky Tonkin'.

0: is Alan Jackson. We're Big D and Bubba, and we love America. That's why we're doing this very awesome We Love America special on Honky Tonkin'.
1: And American Honey, this became their third number one from 2010. Here's Lady A on Honky Tonkin'.

0: Sawyer Brown and Some Girls Do. It's the Big D and Bubba Love America special. Like, seriously, this is the easiest day of our lives because we just have to come into the studio and talk about how much America is awesome.
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0: America, is there anything better than the red, white, and blue flying in the wind on a beautiful, clear day? No.
1: Happy birthday, America. 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

0: Big D and Bubba, and this is the Big D and Bubba Love America special of Honky Tonkin'.
1: Kind of a mouthful, but I love it. I love it. John Michael, we talked to him. He said this is probably his signature song. It's my personal favorite. It's Letters from Home on Honky Tonkin'.
2: 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I hope this letter catches up with you and finds you well.

0: Alabama born country. It's Honky Tonkin', and we're Big D and Bubba. This is the Big D and Bubba Love America special. You know why?
1: Because America's the best.
0: Because America's the best.
1: And we love it.
0: We love America.
1: That sounds so.
2: Oh, this man.

0: 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People talk about America and country music being intertwined. Turn this up. It's Big D and Bubba on Honky Tonkin'.
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2: Well, after the death of Troy Gentry, of Montgomery Gentry, Eddie Montgomery and Dierks Bentley sang this as a tribute on the 2017 CMAs. Here's my talent. There's a

0: American.
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3: 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It should be AHTBA.
1: That's right. Well, here is Garth.

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3: 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Got a big mural inside, whole thing, man. Here he is. It's Aaron Tippin on honky tonkin'.

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They say what happens here stays here, all of this will disappear. There's just one little problem.

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out of the blue, drifting off to the evening news. 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

0: 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'Cause a Mississippi girl don't change her way. 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This is classic country.
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0: The guitars, the harmonies, the legends. 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
2: Is this Hootie and the Blowfish?
3: Okay, so, yes it is, by the way. All right, so I'm listening to this song, and my bud, it was in the truck with me. Okay, listen to the first lyric here. You and me, we come from different worlds.

0: right here. I'm such a baby because the dolphins make me cry. And my bud goes, you know why he says that, right? I go,
1: I do.
0: Well, he's.
1: You tell me.
2: Is it football?
0: He said because they're big Miami Dolphins fans.
1: Yeah.
0: Is that true?
1: That's 100% true.
0: No way.
1: Yeah, because Darius, like, I think, I want to say Dan Marino was in the video.
3: He was.
0: Oh, really?
1: Yeah.
0: Well, that's how he knew. Well, that's a cheating. He had a visual. Okay. Well, I was going to call him out, but that's not, that is no, true.
2: I thought it was him just trying to be poetic and artsy. I'm such a baby because,
0: dolphins are cute.
2: I'm such a baby because the dolphins make me cry.
1: I appreciate that you have such faith in your gender that you think you're trying to be poetic. No, dude's writing a song. He's like, what makes me cry? Football games.
4: Post Malone covered the song. Switched it with Cowboys.
2: Oh, he said Cowboys?
0: Yeah. Oh, I want to. Can we hear that? I want to hear that. We come from the look at other. I'm such a baby because Cowboys make me cry. Wow, look at all of us. It's like being back in school.
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1: Hey, good morning, Carson. What's going on?
2: Good morning, gentlemen. I need boy help. I got a little alert on my car that says the light is out over my license plate. Do you guys know how to fix that?
3: Oh, yeah.
2: Do you know how to do that?
3: Yes, that's really easy,
2: actually. Can I buy one of y'all lunch and you just do that for me?
3: Yeah, that's easy.
4: What happened to you can do everything we can do and better and all that?
2: I can, but I'm lazy. And I don't feel like looking on YouTube. And I have a
1: YouTube.
2: Bubba.
1: Bubba can't wait to help you. Oh, yeah. Bubba will help you when you don't need help. He probably undid the thing so he could just do it.
2: Just to do it.
1: Yeah. I tell you, YouTube is.
2: Yeah.
1: That's insane, all the things you can learn.
3: I fixed my washing machine

0: because I had a sock that got caught in the impeller.
1: Oh.
0: I didn't even know that was a thing, but like it wasn't draining. So I had to I learned how to run a calibration cycle where you do like all these little weird clicks of the thing.
2: Oh, you do like code?
0: Yeah, there's codes you can do by doing the buttons in certain orders and then spinning the little dial and doing a little thing. Yeah. And then I was able to go, okay, well, this is it. It diagnosed it, gave me a code. I flipped it over on its side, took three little screws out. And from underneath.
1: Yeah.
0: And I pulled a sock out of the impeller for the pump, and everything works fine.
1: Wow.
0: Again, saved myself a bunch of money. Thank you, YouTube. But I did that just the other day.
2: Wow. That's easy to do. Just got to have a, you know, a Bubba. And you have a Bubba.
1: I have a Bubba.
0: And a YouTube. Yeah. In between all of it, we'll fix it.
3: From Nashville,
4: Tennessee,
3: to Yorville.
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3: We're keeping it country.
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1: I brought it in for you guys to see the greatest purchase I've made this week. It is my hat, my big floppy hat.
2: Okay.
1: That has fans built into the brim.
2: What?
1: So that when you're wearing it, you have fans.
3: Is that Saving Private Ryan music?
2: It's something close to it. So you have a big floppy garden hat with fans that blow down on your forehead.
1: Yeah, that's right, Bubba. So you can also have it. You can plug them in, or it has solar on top. So you can,
2: wait, what?
1: Yeah, it has solar on top. So when you're out in the sun, it's powering your cooling mechanism.
4: That's actually peak technology. That is remarkable.
1: Yes. So
2: can I try it?
1: Yeah, please do. It is.
2: Okay. I'm over here. I want to make fun of it so much.
1: I'm telling you.
4: No, you do. And then you try it and you go.
1: Man, was I not telling you, shave it? They're everywhere.
3: Oh, yeah. They're everywhere.
1: Yes. Everyone's getting. And listen, it's not like.
4: Have you turned the fan on, though, Bubba?
2: The fan's on.
4: The fan's on. Yeah. Isn't it spectacular?
2: This is really nice. I'm telling
1: you, if you can get.
2: It feels like. I can't hear you because the fans are so loud, but I will say this. It feels like a refreshing, cool stream of water just blowing upon your face.
1: Bubba's going to feel like. He's going to sound like a true old man because he's got that on and he's yelling because he can't hear you.
2: Okay, am I yelling?
1: No, but you will be. What's that? Yeah, it is the humidity, but it don't bother me.
2: You want to play with it, Carson?
4: Oh, I already did because I have already looked at them on Amazon, and I found a coupon on Amazon. I'm not going to lie. So
1: I'm telling you, man.
4: I might get one in gray, though, D. I'm not going to get tan.
1: The multiple colors.
4: Yeah, we don't need to match. But.
1: No, it's going to get goofy.
2: What other colors do they have?
4: There was a myriad of them, I'll tell you.
1: How much is it? I forget. It's like $20, $30.
4: Or after a coupon, it was about $30.
1: Oh, okay.
4: Pretty reasonable.
1: Thank you, man.
2: I think
1: pretty great, huh?
2: If it lasts you a season of working out, I mean, dude, like, that's right. Pretty great.
5: Can't make fun of me, though. Can't. Right?
2: I will make fun of how it looks, but the functionality of it is far superior to anything that you've probably brought in so far.
1: Hey, if you want to buy one, we do have a link. We'll put on our socials. Yeah, we'll make, 12 cents off of one. But yeah.
2: All right. At Big D and Bubba. Check it out.
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1: They play the best music, and it's not always the same. They play a variety. It's always the best music.
0: We appreciate you. 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
1: Hey, Bob, what's up? Good morning.
2: I would like to file a formal complaint with the manager, please. We have got to do something about the sensors on those little bathroom motion detector towel dispenser deals. Mm-hmm. The last three places I went to go to wash my hands before my meal, and the motion detector thing doesn't work. So I'm constantly wiping my hands on my pants.
1: Oh, yeah. Yeah.
2: This is unacceptable. I don't know if there's something going on. Maybe, you know, I have a friend who says if you wear black, sometimes it doesn't pick you up. And it doesn't pick up the motion.
1: But you're doing your hand right in front of them. That doesn't.
2: I know, dude. And I'll do my hand where I'm doing like this. I'll wave. I'll go under. You know, I do like the thing where you put as much.
3: Man, I don't mind the old cloth ones, you know, we all kind of use the same, like just on a rotation, a loop.
2: Yeah, and they had a mirror. It was like this metal mirror on it.
3: I don't mind. I also don't even mind the old soap that's like detergent-y kind of. You ever get that every once in a while? Yeah, it's like you gotta mix it with water. It's like grit.
2: I like the ones shop soap.
3: It's like shop soap.
2: Like
3: I'll just use that loop. Yeah, he's pumice. Some of that lava.
2: Dude, the worst though are these stupid motion detector things. Then you get the ones where you have a motion detector sink, a motion detector thing, paper towel thing, and you have to touch the soap.
1: Yeah.
2: And then you're like, which one? And then some of them work, some of them don't. It's like, what do you do? And then, like, even the flushy thing on the toilet sometimes is motion detector, and that doesn't work.
3: Bubba is not, has not been diagnosed, but I'm pretty sure he has something. I don't know what it is. He got it.
0: The legendary 100.1 WLAY.
3: Hey, what's up? It's Big D and Bubba. 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
1: For those who don't know, this is Big D talking. Hi there. Hey there.
2: Hi there.
3: Hi there.
1: That's Baba right there.
4: Hi there.
5: Hey there.
2: Hey there.
1: Schaefer, what's up?
6: Hi there.
1: And Garrett.
7: Hey.
1: Carson.
3: Good morning.
1: Is the most talented of all of us.
3: Oh, okay.
1: I was telling someone about your days of you worked at NBC in New York, Rockefeller Center, right?
3: Yes, I was an NBC page at 30 Rock.
1: And what was your job title? What did you do?
3: An NBC page, they're the people that give the tours. So if you ever actually watched the show 30 Rock, the character Kenneth, he gave the tours. He was an NBC page. So if you go to take the tour of NBC, it's all these kids fresh out of college who are giving you the same speech that they give 8 times a day for 3 months, because you couldn't apply for another job within the company. You had to do that first.
1: Oh, wow. So maybe...
8: Could you take us on the tour?
1: Wouldn't that be great?
3: Oh, I'd be happy to.
8: I will give you

0: a special microphone.
1: I would be happy to.
2: What microphone do you give her?
0: I gave her a paper towel tube.
1: I have a toilet paper tube. And, or a paper towel, sure.
0: Yeah, it's still got the paper towels on it. And I'll give a little crowd.
2: Okay, we're here.
0: There we go.
2: Oh my gosh, Bubba, this is it. We're at NBC here.
3: This is so great. 30 and, Rock. This is awesome.
1: So you will see, we were here on the
0: you got to talk through it.
1: Oh, no, I have
0: point
1: to talk
0: it right at the microphone.
1: It?
0: Yes, yeah, like that.
1: Does this work?
0: Yes.
1: Okay. Here we are on the third floor. We refer to this as our news floor, but back in the day, in the early days of NBC, you guys are all familiar with the Peacock, right?
0: Pointed at the microphone.
1: It is pointed at the microphone,
0: you
1: Bubba.
0: You pulled it away.
1: What? Oh, my God. Wow.
2: Bubba, can we stay in character, kids?
1: Yeah,
0: I'm sorry.
1: All right, so I'm going to hold it right to the microphone.
3: So why do they have a penguin?
1: Right. It's a peacock, and the reason is, when the feathers unfolded, that was your signal that NBC was broadcasting in color. It was magic. And here on the third floor, while you see Dateline and NBC Nightly News, Studio 3K was the home of color television. That was the first television show broadcasting color. To you, who knows it? Who knows it?
3: Color's not spelled with a K.
1: Well, it was Kukla, Fran, and Ollie. And yes, 3K for color. And you're right. You're right, Bubba. Color is not spelled with a K, but Studio 3C was already taken. So we did a little bit of an amendment. And if you'd like to see 303K, it's not here anymore. So let me take you up to Saturday Night Live. Yeah. Who wants
2: I like that. And beer. And great. Yeah. Hey, and can I just use any of these bathrooms? Like, can I use the family bathroom, or is that just for, like, kids and moms and stuff?
1: No. You might run into whatever Bush daughter. We can't have you sharing the space with her. So who's ever on the Today Show? Sorry.
2: Oh, well there you go. So
3: thanks
2: now you.
3: Thanks for the tour.
2: Can you show us the basement?
1: Where the cars are parked.
0: Do we give you a tip, or how does this work?
1: We did this purely for the love of television.
2: Oh, geez, NBC.
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1: Good Monday morning. I'm Jeff Rowland at the Shoals Insider News Desk. Here's what's trending this hour in Shoals area news. A Florence woman and a Haleyville man have been arrested and charged after a stolen truck chase in Franklin County. A Haleyville man is in the Franklin County Detention Center along with a Florence woman. Police say he attempted to ram a deputy head-on with a stolen pickup truck before leading deputies on a pursuit last Wednesday afternoon. According to the Franklin County Sheriff's Office, the incident occurred on July the 1st when a deputy was traveling on Franklin County Road 82. Investigators say the driver crossed into the deputy's lane and intentionally attempted to collide head-on with the patrol vehicle. The deputy was able to avoid the crash, but the driver fled the area, continuing along County Road 82. A short time later, investigators

0: received information that the pickup had been located at a residence on County Road 81. Investigators and deputies responded to the residence where the truck was parked. Deputies then encountered 27-year-old Memory Hope Colburn of Florence, who was standing near the passenger side of the truck. Investigators say Colburn was found to be in possession of brass knuckles. She identified Laurie Buddy King Weaver, 52 years of age, of Haleyville, as the driver of the truck. He stands charged with first degree receiving stolen property, attempting to elude law enforcement, reckless endangerment, and resisting arrest. Colburn stands charged with first degree receiving stolen property and carrying brass knuckles. Both suspects are being held in the Franklin County Jail without bond. A Florence man has been arrested and charged with first degree assault following a Saturday morning shooting at Sweetwater Ridge Apartments in Florence, formerly known as Cherry Hill Homes. According to the Florence Police Department, officers responded to the apartment complex on Saturday, July 4th, after receiving reports of a shooting that was called in around 6:50 a.m. When officers arrived, they found a woman suffering from a gunshot wound to her right arm. She was treated and airlifted to a hospital for additional treatment. Following the investigation, investigators arrested 38-year-old Jabari Leonard Perkins of Florence in connection with the shooting. Police told Scholes Insider that Perkins has been charged with first-degree assault. He's currently being held in the Lauderdale County Detention Center without bond. You're up to date. That's what's trending this hour in Scholes Area News. I'm Jeff Rowland at the Scholes Insider News Desk, your news authority.
1: From Yellowhammer News, good morning. I'm Scott Chambers. U.S. Senator Katie Britt says half of U.S. Space Command's headquarters workforce will be based in the state of Alabama by the end of 2028. Britt made the comments Friday as officials continue the transition of Space Command to Redstone Arsenal in Huntsville. A small transition office is already operating on the post. Grab the umbrella today, Alabama. There will be another round of showers and thunderstorms on tap this afternoon, especially north of I-20. A few thunderstorms could pack gusty winds, heavy rain, and frequent

0: The National Mall on Saturday night, marking America's 250th birthday. Thousands were then ordered to evacuate the National Mall due to impending storm threats. President Donald Trump did end up taking the stage about an hour and a half late, addressing the nation around 11 p.m. on Saturday night. For more Alabama stories, go to yellowhammernews.com. I'm Scott Chambers. 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
1: From the Way 31 Storm Tracker Weather Center, I'm meteorologist Lainey Pugh. We are starting the work week off warm and muggy. Outdoor temperatures are sitting in those mid to upper 70s. As we head towards lunchtime, our rain and thunderstorm chances will start to increase, and that'll last throughout the afternoon and evening. Heavy rainfall, frequent lightning, and gusty winds are going to be possible. High temperatures today across the Tennessee Valley in the upper 80s and low 90s. From the Way 31 Storm Tracker Weather Center, I'm meteorologist Lainey Pugh.
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0: in the upper 80s and low 90s. On the Way 31 Storm Tracker Weather Center, I'm meteorologist Lainey Pugh.
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1: 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I'm your announcer, David Angel. 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

0: people back on Earth. 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And there was light. 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

0: Kayla says there's a big Lego sale going on. People are lined up for blocks.
1: Nicole says the struggle between reading my book, watching my show, and scrolling my phone is very real.
0: Ryan says, I got sent an apology made of dots and dashes. I think it was in remorse code.
1: God. Oh. And Justin, welcome this might back. Be my favorite. It's punny. Justin says, paper airplanes just don't take off on their own because they're stationary.
0: All right. Looking for good ones. Who got one? Tag us. We'll see you at Big D. And

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2: From the Way 31 Storm Tracker Weather Center, I'm meteorologist Lainey Pugh. We are starting the work week off warm and muggy. Outdoor temperatures are sitting in those mid to upper 70s. As we head towards lunchtime, our rain and thunderstorm chances will start to increase, and that'll last throughout the afternoon and evening. Heavy rainfall frequently

0: Lightning and gusty winds are going to be possible. High temperatures today across the Tennessee Valley in the upper 80s and low 90s. On the Way 31 Storm Tracker Weather Center, I'm meteorologist Lainey Pugh.
1: He's dribbling the ball with everything on the line. He's driving down the pitch. He's facing price hikes and cuts past him. 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
1: How was your vacation, man? Did you get, you and I didn't talk much.
3: It was good. I mean, that's the whole idea, is we get away from each other for a little bit. No, it was really nice. It was pretty awesome. Man, I forgot to tell you about the cherries. So there's a roadside little thing set up. You know how, like, they always have, like, you know, come by and pick up peanuts or pick up peaches or
1: whatever. Will you pick your own?
3: No, it's they have like the little bushels there, just take whatever you want. Here's a pint of this, strawberries, whatever it may be. Well, they have these this roadside thing selling cherries, but there was nobody there. So we pulled up and we waited in the car for a minute, and finally I was like, well, let me go see if there's a sign because there's nobody around. Mm-hmm. I was waiting. I thought maybe they stepped away, had to go tinkle or something, you know? So I walk up to the table, and there is a little box, like a little box that you put money in, and there's a Venmo thing.
1: Oh, wow.
3: And it said $5 for however much was in there. Like, it was like a big, big giant Ziploc or whatever type thing. You can get the $5 of those, or you can get whatever. It was all on the honor system.
1: I like that.
3: This is pretty great. Yeah. They don't have to sit out here. Yeah. So I Venmo'd the lady my $5, took my cherries, and left.
1: What do you think the percentage of people that do it and those who steal?
3: I'm going to say it's really low because the stand was there still. Like, I think, you know, you do it one time, you get robbed like that, and you never do that again.
1: Also, who steals cherries? I mean, really? Besides kids. Yeah.
3: People are terrible. People are terrible. But I just want to say shout out to the cherry lady.
1: Yeah.
3: Or guy or whomever they may be, the cherry fairy. And thank you for doing the honor system, because I was like, this is actually – I told my son, I was like, dude, this is the way they used to do it when I was a kid.
1: Yeah.
3: Everything was on the honor system.
1: Yeah.
3: I'm like, this is great. And he's like, so you just take as many as you want? I said, no, you do – what it says.
1: It's like newspapers. Remember, you put a quarter in and get a newspaper? You get all of them if you wanted.
3: Yeah, you open that thing.
1: You'll do that once, and then your dad will scream at you.
3: Unless it's crawfish season.
1: Unless you're a Louisiana boy and it's crawfish season. Also, Cherry Fairy is going to stick, I think. It's going to – yeah, it's going to be my first tattoo.
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3: Hey, what's going on?
4: Hey, how much, man? What's going on with you?
3: Oh, nothing much. Listening to the radio station, and someone said if he was my age, he was sleeping in. I was going to call him a bum and said he should have woken up in morning waves.
4: Okay, well, there you go. You did it.
3: Bye. Bye.
4: All right, bye.
1: You did it. That's the best. We're not really sure what you're talking about, but you did it.
4: No, there was a kid earlier. Yeah, we were talking about somebody sleeping in, and yeah, so he called and commented on it, and okay.
1: Oh, I
4: but
1: got you.
4: I thought he had something to add to it. I thought he was going to throw something really fascinating.
1: Someone call that guy a bum and
4: exactly.
1: Then hang up.
4: Exactly. By the way, we are here. We are back from vacation. If you want to reach out and add something to the show, like this caller right here. Hello. Go ahead. You're on the air. Oh, they hung up. They got nervous.
1: Right.
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1: Hey, I'm going to ask you to picture something for us for a second. You're late somewhere, so you jump in the car and you start speeding to get there before you're any later than you already are. And you're on your way and you kill someone. I mean, pretty heavy, right?
2: Well, that is the reality of speeding. Lives are changed in an instant. Being late isn't an excuse to speed. Remember, speeding catches up with you. And this message is brought to you by NHTSA.
1: How was y'all's vacation? You had a good time?
2: Yeah, I did. I had a great time.
1: See you folks?
2: Yeah, I spent a lot of time with mom and dad, which was great. I surprised them.
1: Aww.
2: And it was awesome.
1: Oh, that's cool.
2: Like, I told my sister, I was like, hey, you know, I don't want to let them know. Don't say anything. So I knocked on their door. You know, and they're like, it's open. That's the difference. That's a generational thing. That is such a generational thing.
1: Yell, it's open.
2: I knock on their door. They don't even know who's there. It's open. So I walk in and they're like, oh, my mom was doing the little gasping for air. Like, what are you doing here?
1: Oh, sweet.
2: So, it was really good. Speaking of surprises, I had to come in before, you know, just to get all the stuff. We had more control panel issues during vacation. So I had to come in and do a little work last night. And Schaefer had to send me some information on email. So I contacted him. He's sitting at the airport. He's doing all kinds of stuff, too. And Schaefer, you get to tell your story now.
3: So what's great is that I knew something that Bubba didn't know, which actually there's a lot. But in this situation, he didn't know that I could log right into my computer that is at my desk.
1: Yeah.
3: So he needed me to send him something. I went, you know what? I'm going to actually print it out. And there's no one around Bubba, so that printer's going to go off.
1: Oh.
3: And it's going to freak him
1: dude.
3: Out.
1: So you're here? It's by yourself?
2: I'm here. You know, this place is a little creepy at night. I mean, it just – broadcast facilities, because of the radio frequency, the RF frequency, are known for being hotbeds of ghost activities, paranormal, whatever. So, you know, radio stations are just traditionally haunted. And so I'm here. I'm by myself. It's dim. It's dark. And all of a sudden, I hear someone. I didn't hear. I had headphones on. All I could hear was somebody rustling. It didn't sound like a printer. It sounded like somebody was in Schaefer's office.
1: Oh, that's even worse.
2: I was like,
1: oh, that's way worse.
3: It was so great. I'm sitting here having a drink at the airport, knowing that Bubba's freaking out. And I'm going.
1: Did you take your headphones off and like turn everything off?
2: Dude, turn everything down. No, I did that little where you pop your head up like a surprised animal. I was like, huh?
1: How long did you let him go before you realized?
2: It didn't take long.
3: It wasn't long, but I knew I was going to get the text that was like, you.
1: That's pretty great.
0: Big D and Bubba. 1-800-6-

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2: 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It's Frankie Ray welcoming us back. Welcoming us back from vacay.
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2: 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All right, let's hear it. Frankie Ray, world's greatest songwriter and possibly one of the top five singers of all time.

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1: That was great.
0: Good job. Well, that's definitely a way to welcome back a vacation. Thank you.
2: Why didn't get the South Beach
1: We think it's awesome. As Big D said, it's a good welcome back. And we just wanted to say thank you for caring.

0: hearing about us. Mm-hmm. And thank you for not forgetting about us while we were out.
1: Yeah.
2: It's got wide open.
0: All right. We love it. Thank you, Frankie Ray. Bye-bye.
2: All right. Bye-bye.
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1: Good Monday morning. I'm Jeff Rowland at the Shoals Insider News Desk. Here's what's trending this hour in Shoals area news. A Florence woman and a Haleyville man have been arrested and charged after a stolen truck chase in Franklin County. A Haleyville man is in the Franklin County Detention Center along with a Florence woman. Police say he attempted to ram a deputy head-on with a stolen pickup truck before leading deputies on a pursuit last Wednesday afternoon. According to the Franklin County Sheriff's Office, the incident occurred on July the 1st when a deputy was traveling on Franklin County Road 82. Investigators say the driver crossed into the deputy's lane and intentionally attempted to collide head-on with the patrol vehicle. The deputy was able to avoid the crash, but the driver fled the area, continuing along County Road 82. A short time later, investigators received information that the pickup had been located at a residence on County Road 82. Investigators and deputies responded to the residence where the truck was parked. Deputies then encountered 27-year-old Memory Hope Colburn of Florence, who was standing near the passenger side of the truck. Investigators say Colburn was found to be in possession of brass knuckles. She identified Laurie Buddy King Weaver, 52 years of age, of Haleyville, as the driver of the truck. He stands charged with first-degree receiving stolen property, attempting to elude law enforcement, reckless endangerment, and resisting arrest. Colburn stands charged with first-degree receiving stolen property and carrying brass knuckles. Both suspects are being held in the Franklin County Jail without bond. A Florence man has been arrested and charged with first-degree assault following a Saturday morning shooting at Sweetwater Ridge Apartments in Florence, formerly known as Cherry Hill Homes. According to the Florence Police Department,

0: Officers responded to the apartment complex on Saturday, July 4th, after receiving reports of a shooting that was called in around 6:50 a.m. When officers arrived, they found a woman suffering from a gunshot wound to her right arm. She was treated and airlifted to a hospital for additional treatment. Following the investigation, investigators arrested 38-year-old Jabari Leonard Perkins of Florence in connection with the shooting. Police told Scholes Insider that Perkins has been charged with first-degree assault. He's currently being held in the Lauderdale County Detention Center without bond. You're up to date. That's what's trending this hour in Scholes Area News. I'm Jeff Rowland at the Scholes Insider News Desk, your news authority.
1: From Yellowhammer News, good morning. I'm Scott Chambers. Two former Alabama Department of Corrections employees are behind bars, accused of smuggling drugs into a state prison. Investigators say that Niana Longmire and Carmelo Hopkins are facing felony charges tied to Elmore Correctional Facility. Agents seized fentanyl, methamphetamine, opioids, 12 cell phones, and more. U.S. Supreme Court Justice Clarence Thomas has rejected former Alabama Chief Justice Roy Moore's bid to revive his $8.2 million defamation verdict. Thomas denied the emergency request last Monday without explanation. A federal appeals court tossed the award in April, ruling Moore failed to prove actual malice by a Democratic-aligned super PAC. Huntsville International Airport is getting a federal cash infusion. The U.S. Department of Transportation is sending nearly $971,000 to the airport for drainage erosion control and a new taxiway. It's the latest round of funding aimed at expanding the Rocket City's growing travel hub as passenger airline traffic is climbing.

0: storm chances will start to increase, and that'll last throughout the afternoon and evening. Heavy rainfall, frequent lightning, and gusty winds are going to be possible. High temperatures today across the Tennessee Valley in the upper 80s and low 90s. On the Way 31 Storm Tracker Weather Center, I'm meteorologist Lainey Pugh.
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0: LAY.
1: I was just realizing after watching all the 4th of July, you know, the fireworks and that kind of stuff, and how many new startup companies there are that do drones for special events. It's an exploding industry.
2: I get it. Fireworks, yeah. Exploding.
1: And I was just thinking, how do you get into that? That's got to be a... I mean, you just set up the thing on your laptop, right?
2: Are you talking about filming the drones?
1: No.
2: I mean, filming the fireworks or doing the swarms and things?
1: Yeah, that's a whole thing.
2: That has changed fireworks forever.
1: Yes.
2: To be able to have the drones spell out things like USA and
1: yeah, got an eagle flying and all kinds of stuff. I mean, and it's just going to get better and better. The more that go up and are able to do that. And then they have I was watching one on the break where it had a drone filming the drones while it's up in the air. Mm-hmm. Oh, it's just fascinating. They're all moving on their own and all that kind of stuff.
2: You're looking at our future right there. They're our future overlords.
1: I also watched the Washington, D.C. fireworks display.
2: Yeah.
1: Dude, they went on for like, it was like the finish, all the big ones, for like 45 minutes. It was insane.
2: Well, they had to do it.
1: I mean, it's the I got it.
2: It's America's capital, and you've got to do the big grand finale for 45 minutes.
1: But I
2: think, although 45 minutes might be a little overkill because, you know, after a while, the grand finale kind of gets.
1: I mean, it was nonstop. Same thing in New York. They had five barges on the Hudson River and just going full tilt. They just hit the button and walked away. I mean, it was nonstop.
2: What happened is somebody accidentally had a Roman candle go into the box where they had them all, and they just started going off all at once.
1: Anyway, it was fun. I hope you had a wonderful – it's kind of off for us because of vacation and whatnot. Hopefully you had a wonderful 4th of July, and we're back at it, baby.
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3: Hi, my sister wants to say hi. She's 8 and she loves your guys' show.
2: Your sister is 8 and loves us, so I can't wait to talk to her.
3: Hi.
2: Hey. Oh, wow, you're adorable.
1: Hi.
3: Hi. Thank goodness you're back.
2: Oh, thank you. We're glad to be back from vacation.
3: You're my favorite.
2: Oh, you're our favorite. Big D and I were just... What's your name?
3: Kara.
2: Kara? Like K-A-R-A?
3: Yep,
2: that's you. Big D and I were just talking about you.
1: I kept thinking, is it C?
2: And I was like, no, it's K.
1: Yeah,
2: K-A-R-A. It's K-A. I said, Kara's my favorite. And he was like, really?
3: I said,
2: oh, she likes me. See?
1: Yeah, everyone does. Bubba's everyone's favorite.
2: Kara, me and you, we on the same page, girl. Same page.
1: Have you ever thought about making it C-A-R-A?
2: No, she can't do that.
3: I mean, it's K-A-R-A.
1: Yeah, I really think you should think at least
2: The K. I like the K because what happens is you have some of those people who pronounce the soft C and they'll be calling her name. They'll say Sarah and she'll say it's Kara. But with a K, there's never a question that it's a hard...
1: Possibly.
3: Oh.
2: Yeah.
4: There you go.
1: All right. Well, Kara, you're adorable. Thank you for calling us and we hope you have an awesome day.
2: Bye.
1: Bye.
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5: From the Way 31 Storm Tracker Weather Center, I'm meteorologist Lainey Pugh. We are starting the work week off warm and muggy. Outdoor temperatures are sitting in those mid to upper 70s. As we head towards lunchtime, our rain and thunderstorm chances will start to increase, and that'll last throughout the afternoon and evening. Heavy rainfall, frequent lightning, and gusty winds are going to be possible. High temperatures today across the Tennessee Valley in the upper 80s and low 90s. From the Way 31 Storm Tracker Weather Center, I'm meteorologist Lainey Pugh.
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0: Man, vacation, we're back. Bubba was Mr. Worldwide.
2: Mr. Worldwide.
0: Where's Mr. Worldwide? He's in Puerto Rico.
1: I went to the land of J-Lo. it was great.
0: I didn't even know you're going, but I just get a thing is Bubba is... I can tell he's in, and then he sends me a little flag emoji.
1: I wasn't going, you know, because I was trying. I was like, I'm going to save money. I'll do the staycation and the whole thing, and ended up looking at all the points I had on, you know, travel points and stuff. And I'm like, I could do this for free.
0: Dang, you did?
1: Yeah,
0: you got the whole thing for free: airfare and hotel.
1: Airfare, hotel, yes. The only thing I ended up paying for was food and a rental car.
0: How was the food?
1: Food. Mm. Okay, the food is great. In the tourist areas, and this is going to seem like a lot of disrespect to Puerto Rican fans of the show, but it's very bland. Like, Puerto Rican food is very bland. Like, everybody's like, oh, you got to have mofongo. And I did. I had mofongo in San Juan. I had it in Ponce. I had it in all the different places.
0: I like it when you say it, like you live there.
1: I went into the middle of the island on Sausage Road. You guys know what I'm talking about if you've been. I did all the places. It's just very bland. And like as a Cajun kid, red beans and rice is a thing. It's very bland. Yeah. It's over there. It's not as flavorful. And I was kind of let down. But all the other food is great. I mean, they have everything you want. But I was trying to really dive in and do all the Puerto Rican food. And it was different. It was really good. Best bananas I've ever had in my life. You know why? Because they cut it.
0: Are they real bananas?
1: But dude, the guy cuts it and then sells it out of the back of his truck on the side of the road. It's the best banana you'll ever have. I'm like, these are the.
0: Isn't that a song that Billy Currington did about selling those turnip greens?
3: Right? Did you draw a face on your banana?
1: I did not because I didn't have a Sharpie with me, and I would have, and I would have made him look really cool.
0: Well, did they do the whole lot of stuff up with the 250 stuff for America with your?
1: Yeah, it was great. One of the towns had they took all those little tiny, you know, the little like 6-inch flags you see people putting mm-hmm. on. Okay, they probably had 50,000 of those, and they took all of the little islands in between like the boulevards and the little neutral ground, and they put those everywhere, so it looked amazing.
0: Oh, it's nice, man.
1: And it just, yeah.
0: Did you post pictures on your Instagram?
1: Some, yeah. Okay. I did some.
0: Bubba Radio.
1: Yeah, and then my favorite, you'll see a dog on there. I almost brought this dog home.
0: God.
1: It was a little beach pup. I went out to this one beach, and there's nobody out there, and this little puppy came walking up to me, and he's like hanging out, and we ended up taking a nap on the beach next to each other. I'm like, you know what? You're coming home with me. How do I do this?
0: You're like a movie.
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1: You know, speeding while driving gives you less time to react, of course. Another car could turn out in front of you. Pedestrian could be walking their dog.
2: Definitely follow the speed limit to keep them and you safe. 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
1: Dude. All right. So Netflix has expanded. If you go to your Netflix and you'll see the tabs at the top, there's one that says games. And they have put a game and they have different games out. You can do what's the one where you have to like draw Pictionary?
2: Yeah.
1: So you use your phone and you draw on your phone. And it goes to the screen and people around you like yell, the dog, whatever.
2: Oh, wow.
1: So they use games. Your phone as the controller for these games. And it connects wirelessly and on Bluetooth. But they have one that's called Unhinged. And it's a scary one. And you have to turn your light on. You get phone calls from your, like, there's like a storm that's coming in and there's a killer in the apartment building. And so like your girlfriend calls, like your phone will ring, like your phone that you're holding rings.
2: What?
1: And you hit it and they're like, hey, what are you doing? And your character talks back and forth to them. And
2: wait,
1: then
2: do you talk to the character on your phone?
1: Yeah. Well, it does it for you. You don't talk to it.
2: Oh, okay.
1: But you'll get like text message. Hey, I'm sending you a text message. This is where the key is. Find it on the map. And you're like looking at it and you have to use your phone camera light and all that. It's pretty cool, man. It's a little clumsy kind of because of you got to get used to
2: it's
1: it.
2: It's getting there. Is
1: but
2: it,
1: the guy
2: is
1: comes
2: it
1: to kill you.
2: Is it better than the choose your own adventure version of Black Mirror?
1: I don't think I ever saw that.
2: Oh, yeah. It's like, you know, what do you want to do next? Do you want to go left? Do you want to go right? And then you choose, and then you end up with a monster eating you or whatever.
1: Yeah, I get.
2: Kind of like that, but it's actually a game.
1: Yeah, it's a game, but it's free. I mean, you're already paying for it. They've got a ton of stuff, man. A lot of stuff for kids. Like, if you're looking for things for kids, like to take up time or whatever, I mean, I know they can go outside or whatever, but it's kind of neat. They got a lot of kids' games. They got a lot of stuff for groups and whatnot, but it's under games on Netflix.
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4: 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A cash prize is given to the owner of the ugliest truck. Considering ugly trucks, we remember that even the worst looking one was once shiny new. Beauty is elusive and very temporary, and its value should be treated as such. What is the true worth of beauty? Is it really as much as some might perceive or as televisions imply? There's an old saying, beauty is in the eye of the beholder. It's true. So, today, remember the ugly truck contest in New York and judge things like God does by going a little deeper than skin deep and considering the heart.
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3: Good morning. Number one, I want to know what you did on your vacation. Number two, did you stay out of trouble?
0: Actually, we never stay out of trouble.
2: Never.
0: Ever. Bubba was in Puerto Rico, I was pretty much home just doing this. Just driving my car and wasting as much gas as possible. I think I listened to Creedence and some Eagles.
2: Yeah. So when you say
0: Travis
2: your car,
0: Tritt.
2: It isn't like some – I mean, your car is 50 years old.
0: I know. I got to be careful with it. Bamber goes, yo, I bet you just get out and run. No, dude, that's $1,000. By the time I get to the next light, I got pieces I got to go back and pick up. I got to put them in their back and just go home.
2: It looks good, though.
0: It does
2: it's a
0: look 70 good.
2: Chevelle. It looks like it's black. It's got the ghost stripes. It's hot.
0: Yeah, you know, listen to a little Americana music, some old Van Halen.
2: Speaking of, you know, we were talking

0: of Puerto Rico just now. You know what they do over there? It's all in the metric system. They sell gas by the liter.
1: What?
0: Yeah, so it was like a dollar gas.
1: But they're one of our territories.
0: Yeah, it is an American territory. Everything's all American and all that kind of stuff. But that is the weirdest thing. Everything is done in, like, the mile markers on the road.
1: Kilometer?
0: They're kilometer markers. So it's like a kilometer marker?
1: I'm not a fan of
0: a
1: that.
0: A kilometer marker?
1: Hey, you're on the team, you're not.
0: Yeah, I mean, but also another weird thing. So, yeah, they sell the gas by the liter, which basically is like takes 4 liters to make a gallon-ish, right up in there roughly. So you can
1: No one knows.
0: And then I know. And then here's the strangest thing. There is no pay at the pump in Puerto Rico.
1: Oh, you got to go in?
0: You have to go in. And the reason they do it, I asked somebody, I said, why is there no pay at the pump? And they said, because it's an economic driver. It forces you to go into the store and pay ahead of time, and you're more apt to make a purchase right then and there. And I was like, wow, it's a wonder that we don't do that here in America.
1: I always say when I'm driving the car, I can pass anything on the road except a gas station. 5 miles to the gallon, by the way, 5.
0: So there you go. That's our little vacay wrap-up.
2: All right. Bye.
0: Bye.
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0: Why?
1: Hey, I'm gonna ask you to picture something for us for a second. You're late somewhere, so you jump in the car and you start speeding to get there before you're any later than you already are, and you're on your way, and you kill someone. I mean, pretty heavy, right?
2: Well, that is the reality of speeding. Lives are changed in an instant. Being late isn't an excuse to speed. Remember, speeding catches up with you, and this message is brought to you by NHTSA.
3: Hey, good morning. This is Doug. I mean, I got my two daughters here. We listen to you every morning, and my daughter, Jordan, 5, birthday today.
2: Oh, is Jordan or Georgia?
3: It's George, like my dad's name.
2: Your daughter is named, that is cool. Your daughter is named George.
3: That's right.
2: A girl named George.
1: That's cool. You named him after your father, I assume you said.
3: Yes, sir. That's right.
2: Yeah. That's awesome.
1: Yeah, that's cool. I like that. I don't think I've ever heard that.
2: George can hear us right now. We're on speaker. Hey, George. Wow. So you're 5 years old today. I want you to know that is the coolest name I've ever heard for a little girl ever. I think I heard thank you.
1: Yeah, I think so too.
3: Yeah, there was one back there.
2: Just a little one.
1: And 5 is the coolest number I've ever heard for someone's age.
2: Until you get to 6.
1: And then that's the coolest.
2: And then it'll be 7.
1: And then you stop telling people how old you are and how much you weigh. You stop doing all that. Well, happy birthday.
3: That's right.
1: Happy birthday, George. And we hope you have a great 5th birthday. Okay, sweetheart?
3: Thanks a lot, guys. You're awesome.
2: Oh, thank you. 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
2: Good Monday morning. I'm Jeff Rowland at the Shoals Insider News Desk. Here's what's trending this hour in Shoals area news. A Florence woman and a Haleyville man have been arrested and charged after a stolen truck chase in Franklin County. A Haleyville man is in the Franklin County Detention Center along with a Florence woman. Police say he attempted to ram a deputy head-on with a stolen pickup truck before leading deputies on a pursuit last Wednesday afternoon. According to the Franklin County Sheriff's Office, the incident occurred on July the 1st when a deputy was traveling on Franklin County Road 82. Investigators say the driver crossed into the deputy's lane and intentionally attempted to collide head-on with the patrol vehicle. The deputy was able to avoid the crash, but the driver fled the area, continuing along County Road 82. A short time later, investigators received information that the pickup had been located at a residence on County Road 82. Investigators and deputies responded to the residence where the truck was parked. Deputies then encountered 27-year-old Memory Hope Colburn of Florence, who was standing near the passenger side of the truck. Investigators say Colburn was found to be in possession of brass knuckles. She identified Laurie Buddy King Weaver, 52 years of age, of Haleyville, as the driver of the truck. He stands charged with first-degree receiving stolen property, attempting to elude law enforcement, reckless endangerment, and resisting arrest. Colburn stands charged with first-degree receiving stolen property and carrying brass knuckles. Both suspects are being held in the Franklin County Jail without bond. A Florence man has been arrested and charged with first-degree assault following a Saturday morning shooting at Sweetwater Ridge Apartments in Florence, formerly known as Cherry Hill Homes. According to the Florence Police Department, officers responded to the apartment complex on Saturday, July 4th, after receiving reports of a shooting that was called in around 6:50 a.m. When officers arrived, they found a woman suffering from a gunshot wound to her right arm. She was treated and airlifted to a hospital for additional treatment. Following the investigation, investigators arrested 38-year-old Jabari Leonard Perkins of Florence in connection with the shooting. Police told Shoals Insider that Perkins has been charged with first-degree assault. He's currently being held in the Lauderdale County Detention Center without bond. You're up to date. That's what's trending this hour in Shoals Area News. I'm Jeff Rowland at the Shoals Insider News Desk, your news authority.
3: From Yellowhammer News, good morning. I'm Scott Chambers. Montgomery's Jackson Hospital is staying open. The hospital announced Friday afternoon it had reached a verbal agreement with Blue Cross Blue Shield of Alabama on reimbursement rates. The deal preserves as many as 1,800 jobs and continues care for tens of thousands of patients. The city, county, and state have committed millions to keep the doors open. Billing up got a little cheaper to start the work week. AAA reports the national average for regular gas today is $3.79 a gallon, while Alabama's statewide average sits at $3.43 a gallon. The cheapest place to fill up in Alabama is Cherokee County in northeast Alabama at $3.29 per gallon. Funeral arrangements are set for an Alabama firefighter killed in Colorado. 27-year-old Sidney Watson of Warrior died June 27th, battling the Knowles Fire near the Colorado-Utah border.

0: will start to increase, and that'll last throughout the afternoon and evening. Heavy rainfall, frequent lightning, and gusty winds are going to be possible. High temperatures today across the Tennessee Valley in the upper 80s and low 90s. On the Way 31 Storm Tracker Weather Center, I'm meteorologist Lainey Pugh.
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0: in the upper 80s and low 90s. From the Way 31 Storm Tracker Weather Center, I'm meteorologist Lainey Pugh.
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3: Hey, good morning, guys. How are you?
2: Awesome. How are you?
3: I'm great. I'm always great when I can call and take a minute and say hi to you guys. I mean, I listen to you guys all the time. And you know what's funny is, so I was in the airport the other day and I was working. I saw this family of people getting out of their vehicle. And every vehicle that I get into and clean, I always turn into the country station that you guys are on all the time. So, and I heard them when they got out of the car, when I was parking the car in the parking spot. They're like, that's a good show. And

0: I heard the father say, maybe we should try to call in. And I'm listening to the radio at the same time as they're talking because I parked right next to them. And I'm like, all I can tell you, I said, they're not there today. They are on vacation. Well, like, how do you know? I said, because I've been listening to the station for a long time, and I know when they're there and when they're not there. And says the Big D and Bubba, best of, I know you're not there.
1: Right.
0: Not everybody must not know that you're not there. So I said, but I can tell you this. If you like the show, I said, pull out your phone. And I said, download the app that I have. I'm sitting here and help them download your app.
1: Oh, man, I love you.
0: Anywhere.
1: I think that's awesome. So here you are. You're growing new listeners for us by pushing them to go and get our Big D and Bubba app. That's really awesome. Thank you.
0: Yeah, they were all excited. I'm like, listen, you can listen to them. I've listened to you guys for a long time, and if people like it, if you're really listening and paying attention, there you go. So they downloaded the app, and I'm like, oh, you want to hear any of this podcast, all this different stuff that they have, so you can listen to all the good stuff and people? Download it. There you go. They download it on the phone. You can hear it anywhere you go.
1: Oh, man, that is awesome. Thank you so much for spreading the love like that. We really, you know, we have bills to pay, and we appreciate that, you know.
2: For sure.
1: Just like
2: for
1: everybody. Sure. So thank you. Thank you. Thank you.
0: People need to just wake up. Listen. You want to listen? Listen. There's good stuff on there, good content. I've been listening to it a long time, so.
2: You're the man.
0: Anyway,
2: you know we love you, brother.
0: I don't need to get paid. I don't care. Take care, bro.
2: We'll see you,
1: take
2: man.
1: Care. Bye-bye.
2: Bye.
0: Bye-bye.
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4: 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Yeah, Mark here and I have got some tickets in my hand right here. Four of those, and it's called our little family four-pack. 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I'm going to take caller number four right now since it's a four-pack, 664-1001. 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It's 664-1001. That's two.

256 on the beginning of that. And a fourth caller right now will win. Here's Mark Wills. He did great at our Spirit of Freedom over the weekend. 19-something, WLAY. Rick, Big D, and Bubba Show.

0: WLAY congratulating Miss McKenzie from Florence, Alabama. 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See the Rocket City Trash Pandas take on the Chattanooga Lookouts. 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
4: Hey, good morning, guys. How are you?
3: Awesome. How are you?
4: I'm great. I'm always great when I can call and take a minute and say hi to you guys. I mean, I listen to you guys all the time, and you know what's funny?

0: is, so I was in the airport the other day and I was working. I saw this family of people getting out of their vehicle. And every vehicle that I get into and clean, I always turn into the country station that you guys are on all the time. So, and I heard them when they got out of the car, when I was parking the car in the parking spot. They're like, that's a good show. And I heard the father say, maybe we should try to call in. And I'm listening to the radio at the same time as they're talking because I parked right next to them. And I'm like, all I can tell you, I said, they're not there today. They are on vacation. Well, like, how do you know? I said, because I've been listening to the station for a long time, and I know when they're there and when they're not there. And says the Big D and Bubba, best of, I know you're not there.
1: Right.
0: Not everybody must not know that you're not there. So I said, but I can tell you this. If you like the show, I said, pull out your phone. And I said, download the app that I have. I'm sitting here helping download your app. So we have it.
1: Oh, man, I love you.
0: Anywhere.
1: I think that's awesome. So here you are. You're growing new listeners for us by pushing them to go and get our Big D and Bubba app. That's really awesome. Thank you.
0: Yeah, they were all excited. I'm like, listen, you can listen to them. I've listened to you guys for a long time, and if people like it, if you're really listening and paying attention, there you go. So they downloaded the app, and I'm like, oh, you want to hear any of this podcast, all this different stuff that they have, so you can listen to all the good stuff and people? Download it. There you go. They download it on the phone. You can hear it anywhere you go.
1: Oh, man, that is awesome. Thank you so much for spreading the love like that. We really, you know, we have bills to pay, and we appreciate that, you know.
2: For sure.
1: Just like everybody. Sure. So thank you. Thank you, thank you.
0: People need to just wake up. Listen. You want to listen? Listen. There's good stuff on there, good content. I've been listening to it a long time, so.
2: You're the man.
0: Anyway,
2: you know, we love you, brother.
0: I don't need to get paid. I don't care. Take care, bro.
2: We'll see you,
1: Take care. Bye-bye.
2: Bye.
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4: From the Way 31 Storm Tracker Weather Center, I'm meteorologist Lainey Pugh. We are starting the work week off warm and muggy. Outdoor temperatures are sitting in those mid to upper 70s. As we head towards lunchtime, our rain and thunderstorm chances will start to increase, and that'll last throughout the afternoon and evening. Heavy rainfall, frequent lightning, and gusty winds are going to be possible. High temperatures today across the Tennessee Valley in the upper 80s and low 90s. From the Way 31 Storm Tracker Weather Center, I'm meteorologist Lainey Pugh.
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3: What's checking there, Bubba?
4: Tell me if I'm right or wrong. So I go to lunch, brunchish with a bud, and we're just hanging out. And before we get there, we're like, before we order, we're like, how do you want to handle the bill? And I'm like, I don't know, just split it down the middle. Oh, okay, sounds good. Dude orders two Long Island light iced teas at dinner. And I'm like waiting to see what he does. And I thought he would say, hey, put the alcohol on my tab. Because I didn't have any alcohol. I had a Diet Coke. And they split it down the middle. I said, yeah, do you mind putting the alcohol on his? And they're like, oh, I'm so sorry. Yeah. And they went and they rang it up. And he looked at me and he goes, I thought we said we were going to split it down the middle. I said, dude, you ordered Long Island iced teas, which, by the way, is the most expensive like mixed drink you can get, if I'm not mistaken, because there's five different shots in it. There's the vodka, the rum, the tequila, the gin, the whole thing. Am I wrong for putting that on his tab?
5: Not if he's the one who drank it? Not in the slightest. That guy thought he was going to get one over on you.
3: Do you think your recipe is incorrect, though?
5: Yeah, I don't know anything about that
4: cocktail.
5: Well,
4: it's a whole cocktail. Bunch of – I know it's like there's a whole bunch of stuff in it.
3: Long Island iced tea ingredients.

0: Who knows how to spell ingredients? Not me.
1: Just do ing.
0: And... All right. Well, he's not wrong.
2: I would need to know what entrees you guys got, because what if you got an entree that was like $15 more than his?
3: Yeah, I didn't.
4: Is there usually that big of a price discrepancy? Yeah, though,
5: I mean, we're talking
4: food?
5: About a burger and fries and like biscuits and stuff.
0: Was this dinner or brunch?
5: It was like brunch, lunch, you know, kind of thing. And
0: what dudes go to brunch together?
4: Yeah, right.
5: Well, it was like that time
0: and
5: of day.
0: And then order a bot. I mean,
4: two dudes alone
0: and a Long
4: brunch?
0: Island iced
4: Long
0: tea.
4: Island, yeah.
0: This Let's is go my get homie. Brunch. All right, vodka, white rum, gin, tequila, and triple sec.
2: He was right.
0: Five ingredients, you're right.
5: Yeah, so each one, they charge you per shot on each one of those.
4: That happened to me once. I was out with girlfriends. We did a girls trip to Vegas, and they all ordered drinks.
0: Girls can do that.
4: Yeah, but no, here's what they... Yeah, you're right.
0: See, they went to brunch.
1: Okay, so tell your story.
4: No. But the three of them ordered cocktails, and they said, yeah, we'll just split it in four. And I go, no. I straight up said, I did not have any alcohol. What ended up being, it would have been per person was something like $75. My entree was like 24. I am not going to be charged an extra $50 because you guys needed alcohol.
5: That's right. Exactly. Okay, so good. I feel good.
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1: Man, my bud got one of those quarters. The
2: 4th of July 250th quarters?
1: Yep.
2: How? Sure did. Because there's only, what, 250,000?
1: Yeah.

0: only put 250,000 out there. A special quarter that's got the July 4th. They call it a privy mark. It's just marked on there. I don't know. He's kind of a collector. His dad, I think all of our parents had this thing where they collected coins, like quarters. Did you ever do that? And like,
1: no.
0: For like your birthday, you get like a silver dollar or something.
1: No, but I did see. No, what was the thing? The $2 bills.
0: That was a thing. Yep.
1: Or the
0: wheat pennies. You know, all those things.
1: Yeah.
0: And every once in a while, you get like a Canadian thing. You're like, you keep it in your drawer or whatever. Anyway, his dad passed away, gave him a bunch of these coins. So he kind of feels like he is still doing that, I guess, for his dad.
1: I'm looking at this. Somebody, there was this one company that is doing, because again, there's only 250,000 of these in circulation. They're offering up to $2,500.
0: If you
1: have one of these quarters.
0: Oh.
1: Yeah, the odds are you're only going to get one if you can get one.
0: Yeah, send that to me. Okay. I'll send that to him. But, yeah, be on the lookout for it, man.
1: And
0: there's not many of them.
1: I don't know. I'm looking. I don't know what the going rate on these is for other people. That's the only offer I'm seeing there. But I'm sure, like, if you get on, you know, Facebook Marketplace or eBay or
0: whatever. Do you ever get into stamps?
1: No.
0: Really?
1: No, okay. I collected baseball cards.
0: I did that. I still got a bunch.
1: Oh, by the way, I got two baseball cards from Southwest Airlines. They're now doing that because I got the two, like, patriotic Southwest cards.
0: Oh.
1: They're doing collector's cards for you have to ask whenever you get on the flight. Say, hey, do you have a collector's card? And they'll be like, if they're cool, they'll be like, sure.
0: Yeah.
1: Man. And they're only, you know, available to people who know.
0: Man, what cool kids we are.
1: I collect
0: airplane cards.
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0: the crazy stuff. I watched all the flyovers. I love the fact that the military flew not just the F-22s and the 35s and the, you know, all the, but those flew like the big fat guys. That's, I felt it. The C-130s.
1: The heavies,
0: as they're called. The refuelers, the big, you know, all that stuff. The bombers. It was
1: everybody
0: so great.
1: Got to get recognized.
0: A lot of places doing drones. Nashville's drone show was cool. I know the drones that they did in all the other places were cool.
1: The drone shows around the planet.
0: They're unbelievable.
1: Like Japan and France and all these countries.
0: I feel
1: celebrating.
0: Like we're a little behind the curve on some of it. I think we're going to be shooting holograms into the air. That's going to be it.
1: It's going to be combinations of all of that.
0: I think fireworks probably.
1: That's what I was saying.
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1: What's up, Bob?
0: I wanted to brag to Carson. You know what I've gotten to do now? I used to look for sale prices. I looked to, you know, you've been training me to save money.
2: Nice.
0: Now I look at the sale prices and then I start comparing all the items around it that are of similar description. Like if I'm looking at mayo, I'll look at like 10 different things of mayo and I'll go through the price per ounce.
2: Oh, the unit?
0: Yeah, they'll do like a unit price on there. And I started going through and I'm like, oh, this one's
2: I'm going to caution you.
0: What?
2: They found that some of those aren't correct, whether it's on purpose or accidentally, the math isn't mathing. So don't trust what's on the tag or the sticker. Instead, do the division yourself. Yeah, they found that some of them are showing as a lower per unit, thinking that you will then, like you said, pick the mayonnaise that per ounce is cheaper.
0: That's what I do.
2: Mm-hmm.
0: And now you're telling me that's wrong. It's all lies.
2: Yeah, some guy, I think Dee and I were talking about this.
1: Yeah, the guy brings on a scale.
2: Yeah, you got a guy who's measuring out.
0: What does he measure?
2: He's putting, yeah, the weight. He's putting
0: like of the food? Like, mm-hmm. like if he's.
1: Yeah, so if you have like a piece of meat.
0: Oh, like at the deli?
1: Yes, deli, wherever they have the price based on the weight.
0: Like a steak or something.
1: Yeah. It's wrong all the time. All kinds. It's not his way. It's not like, oh, I bet this. He zeroes it out and he has a, you know, he calibrates it right in front of you. So there's no.
2: Mm-hmm.
0: Wow.
1: So, yeah. And I've seen him confront, like he goes up to the deli lady.
2: Oh.
0: So what do they do?
2: But I
0: they,
2: feel like it's not her fault.
0: So what do they do? Like they put a finger on the scale whenever they're doing. I mean, how do they make? Because I've watched the little numbers ring up.
1: I mean, the scale could be wrong.
2: Oh, yeah, I mean, so yeah. It may not be the deli lady's fault.
0: Oh, wow.
2: It's that it came from somewhere or somebody else.
0: It's so hard to save money. The system is rigged against us.
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5: Good Monday morning. I'm Jeff Rowland of the Shoals Insider News Desk. Here's what's trending this hour in Shoals area news. A Florence woman and a Haleyville man have been arrested and charged after a stolen truck chase in Franklin County. A Haleyville man is in the Franklin County Detention Center along with a Florence woman. Police say he attempted to ram a deputy head-on with a stolen pickup truck before leading deputies on a pursuit last Wednesday afternoon, according to the Franklin County Sheriff's Office. The incident occurred on July the 1st when a deputy was traveling on Franklin County Road 82. Investigators say the driver crossed into the deputy's lane and intentionally attempted to collide head-on with the patrol vehicle. The deputy was able to avoid the crash, but the driver fled the area, continuing along County Road 82. A short time later, investigators received information that the pickup had been located at a residence on County Road 82. Investigators and deputies responded to the residence where the truck was parked. Deputies then encountered 27-year-old Memory Hope Colburn of Florence, who was standing near the passenger side of the truck. Investigators say Colburn was found to be in possession of brass knuckles. She identified Laurie Buddy King Weaver, 52 years of age, of Haleyville, as the driver of the truck. He stands charged with first-degree receiving stolen property, attempting to elude law enforcement, reckless endangerment, and resisting arrest. Colburn stands charged with first-degree receiving stolen property and carrying brass knuckles. Both suspects are being held in the Franklin County Jail without bond. A Florence man has been arrested and charged with first-degree assault following a Saturday morning shooting at Sweetwater Ridge Apartments in Florence, formerly known as Cherry Hill Homes. According to the Florence Police Department, officers responded to the apartment complex on Saturday, July 4th, after receiving reports of a shooting that was called in around 6:50 a.m. When officers arrived, they found a woman suffering from a gunshot wound to her right arm. She was treated and airlifted to a hospital for additional treatment. Following the investigation, investigators arrested 38 28-year-old Jabari Leonard Perkins of Florence in connection with the shooting. Police told Shoals Insider that Perkins has been charged with first-degree assault. He's currently being held in the Lauderdale County Detention Center without bond. You're up to date. That's what's trending this hour in Shoals Area News. I'm Jeff Rowland at the Shoals Insider News Desk, your news of the

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1: From Yellowhammer News, good morning. I'm Scott Chambers. Greene County is without ambulance service on this Monday morning. Greene County EMS announced Sunday it has temporarily ceased operations, citing a funding crisis that pushed equipment out of state safety compliance. Neighboring EMS agencies are providing mutual aid, but officials warn that response times will be significantly longer. A Randolph County firefighter is recovering after a fireworks accident on the job. The Woodland Volunteer Fire Department says member Dolphus Hobbs suffered severe injuries to his hands, chest, and face during the town's annual Independence Day show on Friday night. Officials say that Hobbs is in stable condition. The department is planning a fundraiser to help his recovery expenses. Big development news out of Jefferson County. QTS Data Centers has confirmed plans for a massive data center campus on the Project Marvel site in Bessemer. Private equity firms recently bought the land in deals worth more than $870 million. The proposal has been controversial. Bessemer City leaders could take action on the project as early as Tuesday. Filling up got a little cheaper to start your work week. AAA reports the national average for regular gas on this Monday is $3.79 a gallon, while Alabama's statewide average sits at $3.43 a gallon. The cheapest place to fill up in the Yellowhammer State is in Cherokee County in northeast Alabama, where regular gas is averaging $3.29 a gallon. I'm Scott Chambers. 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
2: From the Way 31 Storm Tracker Weather Center, I'm meteorologist Lainey Pugh. We are starting the work week off warm and

0: This is the legendary 100.1 WLAY.
1: So there's a secret base that's discovered, Bubba?
2: Yes. Okay. They were doing... Hold on. Let me do this first of all. America. They were doing this flyover as they were trying to find... the depths of how deep the ice is in Greenland and all this kind of stuff. They're trying to identify the ice shelf and whatever. So these scientists from NASA are flying over, which I think it's funny that it's NASA releasing this because obviously they're putting this out there for everybody to know. They discovered Camp Century, a secret 1959 Cold War military base 100 feet beneath Greenland's ice sheet, and they found that using some imaging technology that we have. Back in 2024, they found it, and they're only releasing it now. There's 21 tunnels and a nuclear reactor under there and all kinds of stuff, and it's Project Iceworm. And why are we releasing this now, first of all? And second, wow, that's so cool. I mean, dude, if we were doing that in 1959.
1: So you think it's real?
2: Oh, I think it's absolutely real.
1: Okay.
2: Yeah, man. Why wouldn't I think it's real? They're going to have all kinds of stuff.
1: Because the government said it. What are you talking about?
2: That's true. The government released the government's secret findings.
1: Yeah, the government thing that the government was doing. They told the
2: I trust the American government. Implicitly. No, but yeah, so they found this thing, and I don't know what they're planning on doing with it, because apparently there's a bunch of like nuclear waste left behind, because again, it was a secret underground.
1: No one can go see it.
2: Stay that's away where we from hide it. The aliens. You can't go down there. You can't go down there because there's nuclear waste.
1: We're doing this for you. Help us help you.
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1: There's a trivia question that I saw on some YouTube channel. And it says, what is Indiana Jones' weapon of choice? A whip, right?
0: Yeah. Oh, I thought it was like a joke.
1: No. But it is a whip. And I was like, I started thinking, did you have a whip era? Did you go through a whip stage?
0: Every kid.
1: Man,
0: when
1: I did
0: Indiana
1: too.
0: Jones, when Raiders of the Lost Ark came out, we all went through a whip stage.
1: Yeah, dude.
0: Like everywhere in, you know, it was like every kid has a throwing star stage. Every kid has a ninja sword stage, the katana. Every kid has
1: their
0: whip stage.
1: I had a Japanese flag in my room for some reason. I don't know why. It's a big red dot. I don't even know why it was there.
0: By the way, you know, they redesigned the Japanese flag.
1: No.
0: It looks, to us here in the States, it looks exactly the same, but apparently there's a slight color change, and it's been moved over like a quarter of a millimeter, and people are so mad over there.
1: Yeah. So I went through a whip phase. The Chinese throwing star is hilarious. I went through a blow gun stage.
0: Oh, I had the dart. The dart gun. Yes.
1: Did you go through the, what do you call them? They're not BBs, but they are...
0: I had the slingshot stage.
1: Oh, I went through like with the thing that attaches to your. It's like a brace.
0: The wrist rocket.
1: And had little like balls, like steel balls.
0: Yes, like steel balls.
1: Like literally would kill someone.
0: I saw one on TikTok the other day. It's steel balls, but it's a reloader, and you click a button, and it's like a semi-auto pistol. It racks it. You fire this slingshot, and it racks the next one. You're ready to go. I'm like, oh, this is great.
1: Pellet. There wasn't even a pellet. I had a pellet gun.
0: Every kid had the
1: 50 cal for kids.
0: I have a trap in my backyard, and I shoot BB guns all the time in the neighborhood. Nobody knows.
1: Thank you for that. I needed this.
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3: From the Way 31 Storm Tracker Weather Center, I'm meteorologist Lainey Pugh. We are starting the work week off warm and muggy. Outdoor temperatures are sitting in those mid to upper 70s. As we head towards lunchtime, our rain and thunderstorm chances will start to increase, and that'll last throughout the afternoon and evening. Heavy rainfall, frequent lightning, and gusty winds are going to be possible. High temperatures today across the Tennessee Valley in the upper 80s and low 90s. From the Way 31 Storm Tracker Weather Center, I'm meteorologist Lainey Pugh.
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2: 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Thanks for putting up with the best of Big D and Bubba. 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Garbage. All of it.
3: We do our best, man.
2: We're not great. Bubba went to Puerto Rico, kind of a last-minute trip, had some points and used them up. Good on you.
3: Dude, it was amazing. It was so wonderful. And, you know, earlier I caught a little flack because I said that Puerto Rican food was not as...
2: bland. You said it was bland.
3: It was bland, and it was. However, I will say this. The people are not, and it's amazing to me that the food is as... flavorless.
2: Well, you just keep going back to it.
3: I know, I can't help it.
2: Bubba said that night that the women dressed in like hoochie mamas. Like they're like,
3: I dress like a hoochie mama.
2: They were like so skimpy. I was like, dude, would they just go out like that?
3: Everybody. It's and look,
2: is this the heat or
3: it is a body positive island.
2: Really?
3: It is a
2: see some stuff?
3: Yeah, of course you do. Everybody's hanging out. I was hanging out. Everybody what? You go there and what? When in Rome, dude.
2: Are you kidding me right now?
3: I was, man.
2: You got naked?
3: Not naked.
2: On a beach?
3: No.
2: You
3: no,
2: went to a nude beach?
3: No. I'm just saying that? No.
2: What was hanging out?
3: I'm just saying, like, you know, you just wear less. You wear less when you're there.
2: Really?
3: Yeah.
2: Do you some Daisy Dukes on?
3: No, but I had little 3.5-inch like heels? Running shorts and like stuff that I would wear only to the gym. But I'm like, I'm gonna wear it here because everybody else is showing their stuff. I'm gonna just put my little chonies out.
2: What a vacation! If you'll see pictures of all that, the new beach and more, it's all on his. It's a Bubba Radio. What is yours?
3: Yeah, that's it. Bubba Radio.
2: Bubba Radio.
3: Instagram and all that. Yeah, there's nothing hanging out in the pictures. Yeah, there's a cute puppy that I almost brought home with
2: dude,
3: me.
2: Dude, be glad you did not bring a dog
3: best,
2: back.
3: They had the
2: Puerto
3: best bananas.
2: Rico.
3: I want to say it again. Best bananas on planet Earth are in Puerto Rico. If you've not had them, you must go. You can get them straight from the truck. Right outside on the side of the road, right outside of the plantation.
2: All right.
3: Well,
2: you want to see Bubba's bananas, go to his Instagram page.
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1: Carson, did you know I think about you every time I take my clothes off and get in the shower? Every time. Because.
2: Thank you.
1: Yeah, you should be saying that. Is because years ago, as a kind of a throwaway question on the show, you rock my world.
3: What?
1: When you asked, well, when you guys are in the shower, do you wash underneath your feet? and we, everyone just kind of went on by it, you know, how us guys do. Oh, hear my joke. And I apologize for that, but it was, I think about it and I still don't.
2: Right.
1: You asked if, I think you asked, do you guys wash your legs and your feet? And I was like, now I will tell you, I've started like if I'm doing like yard work or, you know, that kind of
2: stuff. Sure.
1: And then you got the clippings or something and I'll do that. But like normally I kind of just kind of let it run on down.
3: Yeah, but you got to wash between your toes. So at that point, when you're doing the little wash between your toes,
1: I'm not really doing that.
2: I'll be big real with you. If I wear flip flops, I'm washing my feet. Otherwise,
1: I don't. I will get the sudsy little loofy thing.
2: Yeah.
1: And then squeeze it, and it pukes out suds.
2: Yeah.
1: On the floor, and then I kind of stomp on it.
2: Stomp on the lather. Yep.
1: Lather puke. And it cleans up my toes, I think.
2: It feels just fine.
3: By the way, puke is not a good word.

0: No, that's not a good one. But yeah, yeah. Do you wash your feet, legs, Bubba?
1: Yeah.
0: You
2: every time?
1: Yes.
2: Oh.
1: With soap.
0: Wow. Garrett, do you wash your legs?
3: I like to have the loofah hit every area on my body.
0: Okay.
2: Wow. You know?
1: Yeah, I have one of those
2: little brushes. What kind of time do you people have?
1: I have a brush. My sister sent me a brush, and she's like, you can use this in the shower, and also it's great to scratch your back. And I'll tell you, it's awesome.
0: Is it that one that it looks like a baseball bat with a sponge on the end?
2: Yes.
1: Well, it's not a sponge, but it's got like little bristles. It's hog's hair or something like that, and it's what? Awesome. Oh, yeah, it's
2: is
1: great.
2: It a grill brush?
1: It kind of looks like a grill brush. It's wow. About that long.
2: Did he use it to clean off his black stuff?
0: Wow. Do you really do that?
1: Yeah, man. It's wow. Great because you get the spots you can't reach. I mean, think about it. You could, if you don't have something like that, you're going to go
0: how
1: your
0: big
1: entire
0: is this thing?
1: Life.
0: Literally, how big is this?
1: It's like that long. It's like 18 inches long, and then you just kind of.
0: Wow. Yeah. Yes, it's on a nail?
1: No.
0: Is this hanging there on a
1: it
0: nail?
1: It just hangs on the little faucet thingy.
2: It's okay. Got a rope?
1: Yeah, it's got a little rope.
0: A little rope on it?
2: Okay.
0: It's like a rod
1: on a rope.
0: Did they monogram it for you? Is your name etched? No. Is there etched into it?
1: No, I could send it to my brother and he can laser engrave it.
0: Please do.
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2: Tonight, Team USA, World Cup, taking on Belgium. Of course, we had...
3: I'm sorry, you said taking on. You meant to say defeating Belgium?
2: Well,
3: we're manifesting this.
2: I guess so, man. That's what a crazy last 24 hours.
3: My heart goes out to the Mexico fans. That game was crazy. Big ups to England. Again, did it with 10 players. I mean, that was nuts.
2: We had our guy. They get a red card on him, and then we got him back, and now we lost him again. So he's not going to be available tonight.
3: We lost him again?
2: Yeah, he's right.
4: Wait, I think so, yeah.
3: As of yesterday, because that was the last thing I saw. Was
2: Garrett, what do you have the latest? Is he out?
5: Yeah, he's out, man.
3: Balogun is not playing. What? I thought about... Oh! The fix is in, man. The fix is in.
2: We're messing with you.
4: We're just messing with you.
2: We're just kidding with you.
3: Oh.
2: When you went to get coffee, I said, tell Bubba breaking news.
3: Oh.
2: Yeah, now he's in. He's in.
3: Dude. I'm like stressing bad enough that I'm not wearing my Team USA jersey, which I have won every game day.
2: Yes.
3: And we've won except for once.
2: Get it on.
6: When news breaks out, we make it up.
5: We were joking, but I did see something where I think Belgium has until like game time to reappeal the red card or something.
2: Yeah, Belgium has been granted the right to appeal against FIFA's decision to suspend the one-game ban handed to Team USA. So we'll see, man. It's tonight.
3: Dude. Balogun's playing.
2: So we have to win or we're out, right?
3: Yeah, that's knockout. Yeah, so
4: it's knockouts.
3: I am wearing my America watch, so I'm wearing something. So there's half of the luck there.
5: No, I would like to point out, too, I'm doing a FIFA World Cup bracket thing with my friends.
3: Uh-huh.
5: I've only missed one game. My bracket is in like 9,000th place out of like 2 million.
2: Dude, that's pretty good.
3: Flex.
2: Nice.
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1: 10. You look happy.
0: Is that all?
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1: I was kind of all in on the America 250 time capsule that they buried in Philadelphia over the past weekend. I'm hearing they put the Rizzler in there. That's funny. But they did put an iPhone 17 Pro Max in there. For technology, they put synthetic DNA in there.
2: They're not going to be able to. They're not going to be able to charge the iPhone.
1: Yeah, but
2: because think about, like, what is it? Another 250 years.

0: before they open it?
1: Mm-hmm.
0: Yeah. They're not going to be able to charge that.
1: Mm.
0: The electrical grid as we know it won't be the same in 250 years.
2: Look at you who knows so much.
0: I do.
2: AI prediction. They put a printout of Claude AI's prediction of what California will look like in 250 years. Yikes. superconductor. They put a segment of a fusion superconductor. Manufactured San Diego. They put a glass of Coca-Cola in there. They put some sports memorabilia in there.
0: I wonder how Coca-Cola will stand for 250 years.
2: It'll probably be pretty good.
0: I mean, like, I know, like, they've found, like, honey from Egypt and stuff, and it's great, and it's still edible, but I don't think it's the same.
2: Did you see they found a potato, too?
0: No.
2: They found a potato, and they said it's edible.
0: Dude, I don't know. You saw they made the bread from that mummy's stomach? They found food leftovers in a mummy's stomach, so they were like, oh, well, let's make the bread. They made the bread out of the yeast from the mummy's stomach.
2: Is that the first thing you would think of? That bubble would be like, well, you know. Dude. Well, I'm just saying, it's in there.
0: Oh, it tastes just like mums.
2: Yeah, oh.
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2: From the Way 31 Storm Tracker Weather Center, I'm meteorologist Lainey Pugh. We are starting the work week off warm and muggy. Outdoor temperatures are sitting in those mid to upper 70s. As we head towards lunchtime, our rain and thunderstorm chances will start to increase, and that'll last throughout the afternoon and evening. Heavy rainfall, frequent lightning, and gusty winds are going to be possible. High temperatures today across the Tennessee Valley in the upper 80s and low 90s. From the Way 31 Storm Tracker Weather Center, I'm meteorologist Lainey Pugh.
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2: From Yellowhammer News, good morning. I'm Scott Chambers. U.S. Senator Katie Britt says half of U.S. Space Command's headquarters workforce will be based in the state of Alabama by the end of 2028. Britt made the comments Friday as officials continue the transition of Space Command to Redstone Arsenal in Huntsville. A small transition office is already operating on the post. Grab the umbrella today, Alabama. There will be another round of showers and thunderstorms on tap this afternoon, especially north of I-20. A few thunderstorms could pack gusty winds, heavy rain, and frequent lightning. Highs today will climb into the upper 80s and lower 90s with showers and thunderstorms this afternoon. A fuel tanker carrying 9,000 gallons of gasoline caught fire Saturday on Interstate 65 near the Hope Hall exit in Montgomery County. The Montgomery County Sheriff's Office says the blaze forced an hours-long closure of the exit ramp and knocked out power for some residents. There were no injuries reported. Despite a historic heat wave, President Donald Trump addressed the nation from the National Mall on Saturday night, marking America's 250th birthday. Thousands were then ordered to evacuate the National Mall due to impending storm threats. President Donald Trump did end up taking the stage about an hour and a half late, addressing the nation around 11 p.m. on Saturday night. For more Alabama stories, go to yellowhammernews.com. I'm Scott Chambers. 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

0: Hey, it's Big D and Bubba. Tomorrow on the show, comedian Dan Hudson is going to be joining us. Also, we'll talk about the U.S. soccer match results. And we have a secret mystery cassette that we picked up for Cassette Tape Tuesday.
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4: From the Way 31 Storm Tracker Weather Center, I'm meteorologist Lainey Pugh. We are starting the work week off warm and muggy. Outdoor temperatures are sitting in those mid to upper 70s. As we head towards lunchtime, our rain and thunderstorm chances will start to increase, and that'll last throughout the afternoon and evening. Every rainfall, frequent lightning, and gusty winds are going to be possible. High temperatures today across the Tennessee Valley in the upper 80s and low 90s. On the Way 31 Storm Tracker Weather Center, I'm meteorologist Lainey Pugh.
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0: 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Tomorrow on the show, comedian Dan Hudson is going to be joining us. Also, we'll talk about the U.S. soccer match results. And we have a secret mystery cassette that we picked up for Cassette Tape Tuesday.
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1: 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I can't wait. 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
3: On the way 31, Storm Tracker Weather Center, I'm meteorologist Lainey Pugh. Rain and thunderstorm chances are going to start to increase for the rest of the afternoon and evening hours. With the strongest of storms, we could see heavy rainfall, frequent lightning, and gusty winds. High temperatures today, mainly around the upper 80s, some low 90s possible if you don't see any rain. As we head towards the overnight hours, lows will drop into the low 70s. Again, from the Way 31 Storm Tracker Weather Center, I'm meteorologist Lainey Pugh.
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2: From Yellowhammer News, good morning. I'm Scott Chambers. Montgomery's Jackson Hospital is staying open. The hospital announced Friday afternoon it had reached a verbal agreement with Blue Cross Blue Shield of Alabama on reimbursement rates. The deal preserves as many as 1,800 jobs and continues care for tens of thousands of patients. The city, county, and state have committed millions to keep the doors open. Filling up got a little cheaper to start the work week. AAA reports the national average for regular gas today is $3.79 a gallon, while Alabama's statewide average sits at $3.43 a gallon. The cheapest place to fill up in Alabama is Cherokee County in northeast Alabama at $3.29 per gallon. Funeral arrangements are set for an Alabama firefighter killed in Colorado. 27-year-old Sidney Watson of Warrior died June 27th, battling the Knowles Fire near the Colorado-Utah border. Her celebration of life is scheduled for Tuesday at High Point Community Church in Empire. Fire departments across the region will honor Watson with an apparatus detail beginning at 3:30 p.m. on Tuesday. A major drug sweep is rocking East Alabama. Authorities say a multi-agency operation in Chambers County has led to 64 arrests. Investigators executed 9 search warrants targeting narcotics trafficking. The Chambers County Drug Task Force worked alongside state and federal agents. Court appearances are underway across the region. I'm Scott Chambers. 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
4: From the Way 31 Storm Tracker Weather Center, I'm meteorologist Lainey Pugh. Rain and thunderstorm chances are going to start to increase for the rest of the afternoon and evening hours. With the strongest of storms, we could see heavy rainfall, frequent lightning, and gusty winds. High temperatures today mainly around the upper 80s, some low 90s possible if you don't see any rain. As we head towards the overnight hours, lows will drop into the low 70s. Again, from the Way 31 Storm Tracker Weather Center, I'm meteorologist Lainey Pugh.

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1: 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New glasses you like.
0: Let's see. Stylish.
1: You think so?
0: Successful.
1: Yes.
0: Smart.
1: You keep going.
0: Younger.
1: 20 years.
0: 10. You look happy.
1: Is that all?
0: Okay. Enough compliments or those glasses won't fit your head anymore.
1: I see. Great.
2: 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Then see them on Anna Drive in Florence, a part of the Shoals for 70 years.
0: Southern Sight. Yeah.
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2: From Yellowhammer News, good morning. I'm Scott Chambers. Greene County is without ambulance service on this Monday morning. Greene County EMS announced Sunday it has temporarily ceased operations, citing a funding crisis that pushed equipment out of state safety compliance. Neighboring EMS agencies are providing mutual aid, but officials warn that response times will be significantly longer. A Randolph County firefighter is recovering after a fireworks accident on the job. The Woodland Volunteer Fire Department says member Dolphus Hobbs suffered severe injuries to his hands, chest, and face during the town's annual Independence Day show on Friday night. Officials say that Hobbs is in stable condition. The department is planning a fundraiser to help his recovery expenses. Big development news out of Jefferson County. QTS Data Centers has confirmed plans for a massive data center campus

0: The project Marvel site, in Bessemer. Private equity firms recently bought the land in deals worth more than $870 million. The proposal has been controversial. Bessemer City leaders could take action on the project as early as Tuesday. Filling up got a little cheaper to start your work week. AAA reports the national average for regular gas on this Monday is $3.79 a gallon, while Alabama's statewide average sits at $3.43 a gallon. The cheapest place to fill up in the Yellowhammer State is in Cherokee County in northeast Alabama, where regular gas is averaging $3.29 a gallon. I'm Scott Chambers. 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

0: Hey, it's Big D and Bubba. Tomorrow on the show, comedian Dan Hudson is going to be joining us. Also, we'll talk about the U.S. soccer match results. And we have a secret mystery cassette that we picked up for Cassette Tape Tuesday.
1: I get it at a garage sale.
0: It literally says love.
1: It says love and mix. This says love and mix. I can't wait. See you tomorrow with Big D and Bubba.
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3: On the way 31, Storm Tracker Weather Center, I'm meteorologist Lainey Pugh. Rain and thunderstorm chances are going to start to increase for the rest of the afternoon and evening hours. With the strongest of storms, we could see heavy rainfall, frequent lightning, and gusty winds. High temperatures today, mainly around the upper 80s, some low 90s possible if you don't see any rain. As we head towards the overnight hours, lows will drop into the low 70s. Again, from the Way 31 Storm Tracker Weather Center, I'm meteorologist Lainey Pugh.
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Mark Knarr, Morse Show. 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

WLAY, every light in the house is on. Trace Adkins there. And I guarantee you, this past Saturday, every light in the sky was on with our fireworks show, WLAY Spirit of Freedom. And we appreciate all of y'all. You always come out and show up. Yeah, Tennessee Valley and Shoals, man alive.

0: There were so many people there, and a great headliner, Mark Wills. Great talent throughout the day. And wow, I just want to give a hats off to our staff here in-house for doing such a killer job. Megan and the whole crew, Mike, and I need to name everybody, but I'm afraid I will leave folks out, man. Y'all are at the bottom of my heart for the heart, because I see all the hard work that goes into this. And they've already started this morning on 2027 for the Spirit of Freedom. So that is how much we love Spirit of Freedom celebration and how much goes into it. So big hats off again to everybody involved inside the building here at Singing River Media Group and WLAY for pulling off the best Spirit of Freedom ever, the 250th birthday of America. Man, we got the Possum on the way, and that next set also is Dolly Parton. What about that? Tracy Lawrence, Miranda Lambert, and good old Clay Walker. He will kick off the thing next. Long set, 80s, 90s, classic, super country for you and your Monday, July 6th here on WLAY.
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4: On the way 31, Storm Tracker Weather Center, I'm meteorologist Laney Pugh. Rain and thunderstorm chances are going to start to increase for the rest of the afternoon and evening hours. With the strongest of storms, we could see heavy rainfall, frequent lightning, and gusty winds. High temperatures today, mainly around the upper 80s, some low 90s possible if you don't see any rain. As we head towards the overnight hours, lows will drop into the low 70s. Again, from the Way 31 Storm Tracker Weather Center, I'm meteorologist Laney Pugh.
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11: When you first saw her, she was out walking her dog. 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But when you finally did, it was too late. 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She was out walking her dog and only had a second to let go.

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4: 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He said.

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Oh, and we all wondered if she were. And it kept running through my mind. This time, he's over her for good.

Well, what's about a little gunpowder and lead, Miss Miranda Lambert? Hope y'all are having a great Monday, rocking and rolling out there. Mark Normore Show here. And coming up 5 o'clock hour, we got an interview with Rodney Hall.

0: WLAY, we love our southern sayings around here, and you've heard that one, that dog won't hunt. You know, simply means an idea isn't going to work. And around the south here, you can really say it about just about anything, from fixing the porch with duct tape to, you know, maybe convincing your spouse you really need another fishing rod. So that dog won't hunt gets the point across pretty quickly. So you can use that in your vernacular and vocabulary, courtesy of Mark here and the great folks at WLAY, the Southern Slang and Saying School around here. All right, man, I am dragging and dropping as we're talking here. I have that privilege putting this cool music in here for y'all. Garth Brooks, he's next. Papa Love Mama, long set classic country here on WLAY 100.1.
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0: The story of the Muscle Shoals Sound has never been told quite like this. 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July 9th, Hannah Clark. On July 16th, as seen on The Voice, Bay Simpson. July 23rd, it's Mackenzie Lockhart. And Libby and Terry on July 30th. 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
1: 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I love the 80s.
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0: WLAY 100.1, Mark Narmore here. Wow. Hope y'all are having a great Monday. I sure am. Spinning this 80s, 90s super country for y'all. Yeah, just heard from Joe Nichols. And what about some Gary Allen to keep things rolling on here? Your favorite classic country hits. Yeah, right here on WLAY 100.1 with Mark.
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0: WLAY Mark Normore Show, and I'm very much still buzzing on the Spirit of Freedom celebration on Saturday, man. A day of food, family, flag, freedom, fun, great music, and we appreciate the whole staff here. I can't say enough about this killer, wonderful staff here at Singing River Media Group. And I'll mention some of those as I go along today, but just so much love I have in my heart for you here and everybody that worked so hard, man, for literally the whole year to get the Spirit of Freedom going. And for you who we saw out there, our great listeners and participants, man, we love y'all so, so much for showing up each year. This one was bigger and better than ever because it was the 250th birthday of the USA. So our many deep heartfelt thanks again for you coming out, being with us Saturday all day and into the night, and also our Singing River Media Group staff here at WLAY. What a job you did. Super hats off. Hey, we got Travis Tritt on the way. Rascal Flatts for your Monday post July 4th weekend. Hope you're doing great. And let's let Sammy Kershaw do the initiating of this long set next here on 100.1 FM, WLAY Country's Greatest Hits.
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5: From the Way 31 Storm Tracker Weather Center, I'm Chief Meteorologist Jeff Castle. We are expecting to see typical midsummer weather on the way for the next few days. That means a daily chance for showers and storms, otherwise typical heat and humidity for this time of year. Heading into the overnight hours, any rain will fade away. Overnight tonight will be partly cloudy, warm and muggy. Lows will be in the low 70s. Coming up for tomorrow, mix of clouds and sunshine with a chance for a few scattered showers and storms. Look for high temperatures in the lower 90s. I'm Way 31 Storm Tracker Chief Meteorologist Jeff Castle.
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0: 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And when I prompt you to call this week for those Trash Pandas tickets, you'll have it already in there. All right. Here's Don Williams, 100.1.
1: Coffee black, cigarette. Start this day like all the rest. First thing every morning that I do is start missing you.

Hey y'all, it's time to boot it on up, a great big classic country party that is, with your host Mark Narmore here on WLAY.

0: WLAY 100.1. Hope y'all are having a great Monday. Mark with you. And coming up in that 5 o'clock drive, as always, it's Mark's Muscle Shoals Music Spotlight. All this week, it's Rodney Hall from over at Fame. Hey, we're proud to be a part of Beats and Eats. Some great shows going on at Cypress Lakes, and that's all through July. Well, this Thursday, is that right? Yeah, this Thursday, the 9th, Hannah Clark going to be performing over there at Cypress Lake, 6th Street Muscle Shoals, 6 to 8 p.m. And later on in the month, we've got Bay Simpson as seen on The Voice. Yep, indeed. He did a killer job at our Spirit of Freedom last Saturday. And Mackenzie Lockhart is July 23rd on your calendar for Beats and Eats. Libby and Terry rounding things out on July the 30th. We're proud to be a part of that, along with Muscle Shoals Parks and Recreation and Bank Independent. Got some songs you can bank on for sure next. Man, we got Conway Twitty in that set. Wowza. Toby Keith, Montgomery Gentry, and David Lee Murphy fires up the long 80s, 90s superset next here on 100.1 FM.
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1: 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You look happy.
0: Is that all?
1: Okay. Enough compliments. Are those

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0: WLAY 100.1. We thank everyone who came out to the wonderful Spirit of Freedom celebration Saturday, and for everyone in house here at Singing River Media and WLAY Manor. Hats off, big hug to you. Oh my goodness, you did such a good job of getting all this together, and it was the best one ever. I've already hearing that echoed from folks, and thank you for you folks coming out and supporting and making it the best one ever. The Spirit of Freedom, yeah, on the 4th of July, we do that every year. And I guarantee you, today we're already planning on 2027. So I can't wait, man. Yes, indeed. It's so fun. Hey, something we can't wait for this Thursday at the Alabama Music Hall of Fame, Jamtown, a great young contemporary bluegrass band featuring Liam Lawson on the guitar there. And wow, that's a benefit for the American Legion Post 31 here in the Shoals. 5:30, doors open over there. You can get your tickets at the door. Or you can go to CalvertCountyTourism.org. Our great folks over there, friends Suzanne and Marianne and Julie. And, of course, all the great folks at the Alabama Music Hall of Fame. That's where the show is going to be this Thursday night, 5:30, doors, 6 o'clock show. And it helps out the American Legion. You get to see some killer young new talent, too. It's called Red, White, and Bluegrass. Go to theshoalsnow.com, of course, for all the info. Hey, man, we got the Judds on the way for your Monday, July 6th. Zach Brown's in the set, too. The Headhunters, Restless Heart. And we're going to let Mark Chestnut, we've dragged and dropped him over next with Bubba Shot the Jukebox. Next, WLAY starting up the long set.
1: From the Way 31 Storm Tracker Weather Center, I'm Chief Meteorologist Jeff Castle. We are expecting to see typical midsummer weather on the way for the next few days. That means a daily chance for showers and storms, otherwise typical heat and humidity for this time of year. Heading into the overnight hours, any rain will fade away. Overnight tonight will be partly cloudy, warm and muggy. Lows will be in the low 70s. Coming up for tomorrow, mix of clouds and sunshine with a chance for a few scattered showers and storms. Look for high temperatures in the lower 90s. I'm Way 31 Storm Tracker Chief Meteorologist Jeff Castle.

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0: WLAY, it's our Swamper Summer, Mark's Muscle Shoals Music Spotlight. And all this week, here's installment number one. I had the great Rodney Hall from Fame over here a couple weeks ago, and we did a long interview, and I've taken some great excerpts from that. And here's installment number one, Rodney Hall, and yours truly here on WLAY. It's the Muscle Shoals Music Spotlight. Singing River Media Group, man, we are proud to have Brother Rodney Hall in the studio today. How's it going, Rod?
1: It's going great, Mark. How are you?
0: Great. Good to see you, man. We go back quite a ways. Man, I would say 40-plus years, you and I do, right?
1: Absolutely. I believe so, but back when we were toddlers.
0: Toddlers, man. Toddling out of college, both
1: yeah,
0: of us.
1: Exactly. Wobbling.
0: Yeah, you and I aren't. Yeah, wobbling. You and I aren't that far apart in age. A little bit older than you, but, yeah, coming up around Fame, around you and the great folks over there, I just, you know, it's where I cut my teeth and just still feels like home when I go over there. And I know everybody says that, but it's just the family, it still feels like y'all are family. I can go a couple of years, not see you, and there's the fam.
1: Absolutely, for sure, for sure. You're part of the Fame family. That is for sure.
0: Well, cool. Glad to be, man. And I want to get you, Rodney, to talk to us a little bit about a cool, cool thing you got going on called Sky Dog, the Shoals Experience. And that's coming up at the end of August, 28th through the 30th. Is that correct?
1: That is exactly right.
0: And I've been looking at the website here, scrolling these great artists. I'm just going to kind of let you dig in and tell all about it if you don't care.
1: Sure. So August 28th through 30th at the Renaissance Shoals. Over in Florence, we're going to be having we're calling it a cruise ship on land model. So everything's kind of there. The hotel, we're using the conference center. We'll be having some activations over there with art, with some food tastings, chefs, and that kind of thing. Showing some documentaries. We're hoping to show the new Greg Allman documentary that'll be coming out soon.
0: Wow.
1: As well as possibly the Little Feet documentary. So it's a Southern music, you know, Southern rock, Southern soul cultural festival, all about the South. And
0: wow.
1: So we're excited about it. We've got some great artists. We've got Jackson Dean, who's having a huge run on radio now. He's had, I think he's on his third top 10 record.
0: Yep.
1: We got Maggie Rose, who's amazing, been nominated for a couple Grammys. Wet Willie, of course, is a legendary Southern rock band. Gotta keep on smiling.
0: Yeah, right? Yeah.
1: There's a new band called Sons of Legion that's blowing up. They just sold the Ryman out and wow. added a second show this morning. So they're really killing it. Then we've got The Family, which is Bay Simpson, James LeBlanc, and Angela Hacker, going to be coming in, doing their thing. Then we've got the Rock and Roll Hall of Fame legend from the show, Spooner Oldham.
0: Oh, yeah.
1: Who's your relative.
0: Yeah, man.
1: And he'll be jamming with us. The Fame Gang, which is the studio musicians from the studio over the years. There's going to be some of the legendary guys, a few of the newer guys all put together, smashed up into a modern version of the Muscle Shoals sound.
0: That's awesome, man.
1: We got the Shoals Sisters, who are amazing. Peter Levin from Greg Allman's band. We got Lamar Williams Jr., whose dad was in the Allman Brothers. He was the bass player that replaced Barry Oakley.
0: Wow.
1: We got Lamont Landers from over in Huntsville, who is an amazing soulful artist. Gary Nichols, Grammy winner Mike Ferris, Holly Mosley, Steve Knight, Eric Erdman, The Retrograde, and Bonneville. So whoa. it's a big lineup. It's 2 days of music, all set outside of the Renaissance Shoals, outside the pool deck, between the pool deck and the dam.
0: Right.
1: We'll have stages set up. So every hotel room will.

0: be, we've bought out the hotel, so every hotel room will be VIP guest for the festival. You'll have your all those people will have their own balcony where they can sit out and watch the concert from their balcony.
1: Wow.
0: Have their own bathroom, which is very important.
1: So we're
0: really excited about it. It's going to be a great weekend, food, music, fun, and fellowship.
1: Yeah, all the apps there.
0: Yeah. Most of them.
1: Most of them, yeah. You're right, Brother Rodney. But, man, I tell you what, that array of talent, I mean, that is staggering. You know, the ones you listed there, and that's within 2 days. You're not going to get that anywhere in the world, that kind of level, you know, conglomeration, if I can use that word, of talent there. My goodness.
0: Absolutely. We're excited about it. And we're talking to one or two other artists that we may add to the mix, but it's going to be an exciting weekend, and you know, we're looking forward to it.
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0: WLAY, where the country legends do come out to play night and day. Just heard from some country legends, their restless heart when she cries. Yep, indeed. I want to tell you about our day part talent that we have going on around here. Yeah, mornings, you know, it's Big D and Bubba, 5 a.m. to 10 a.m. They will make you pull off the road laughing sometimes, almost, man. And Miss Carson in there, she's kind of the yin to their yang, and it's always fun to listen to them and how they interact. And, of course, they let you call in and all kind of features. And you have me 3 until 7 for that afternoon drive. Man, I have fun doing it. It's my favorite time of the day for sure. And we do lots of fun stuff inside the program there, like Mark's Muscle Shoals Music Spotlight. And then we've got Michael Shane Wright, 7 till midnight. He goes by Big Papa, so you need to catch all of our day talent here on WLAY. That is how it rolls, and we want you especially to listen to Michael Shane Wright, the new guy. He's been going 2 or 3 weeks here, and he's just rocking it 7 until midnight. Hey, we'll be giving away some tickets all week long, so you listen to win. That's tickets for the Rocket City Trash Pandas games, and I know they're playing this Thursday at 6:30, and also Sunday game at 1 p.m., and we're going to have tickets to give away the next couple of 3 days. So you listen to win. And when I do prompt you, you call 664-1001. Hey, Joe Diffie's next on WLAY.
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1: Now the race is on and here comes pride up the back stretch. Heartaches are going to the inside. You got to have an angel.
0: By George, Mark Normore has all the classic country hits for y'all on WLAY.

Yeah, the possum race is on. Let's keep the long set rolling now with Miss Tricia Yearwood with some X's and O's. Mark Normore show here on WLAY-FM. 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

0: WLAY, I hope you're having a great Monday. We are still buzzing from the Spirit of Freedom celebration 2 days ago. Wow. And big hats off to you for being our great listeners and coming out always and hanging with us and supporting WLAY, and for our great staff here, unbelievable staff here, Singing River Media Group, for putting the Spirit of Freedom on every year. And this morning I was in there, they've already started on 2027, working on that July 4th Spirit of Freedom celebration. So that's how important it is and dear to our hearts around here. So you do have the bottom of my heart here, WLAY staff and Singing River Media Group. Speaking of, there were all kind of artists in there. Megan Connors always does such a great job in booking the talent, coordinating all that. It's about a million moving pieces all at once. But speaking of that, made me think of, you know, Mark Wills, all those artists coming into town. Now they have GPS. They can easily get to where they're going. But can you imagine back in the day, say like in the 60s and 70s, you got the road maps and the atlases, and goodness gracious, I remember going on vacations with my family, mom and dad, when I was a kid, and if you missed an exit or turn or something, you could be an hour late to your destination or more. So those artists back in the day probably had it rough trying to find places that weren't on the map and all that stuff, have the road atlases strung out. But there's something fun to be said for that. I miss those old days. But I tell you, I would not take away the GPS. If somebody said, I'm going to rip your GPS away, man, I use that to navigate. I know you do too. Really a little cool miracle of our 20th century life here. Little Texas on the way with some miraculous music. Rascal Flatts too, them harmonies there. Joe Nichols with that booming low baritone. And speaking of that, Keith Whitley was the king of that. He's next on WLAY Country's Greatest Hits for sure.
1: 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Tomorrow on the show, comedian Dan Hudson is going to be joining us. Also, we'll talk about the U.S. soccer match results. 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
5: From the Way 31 Storm Tracker Weather Center, I'm Chief Meteorologist Jeff Castle. We are expecting to see typical midsummer weather on the way for the next few days. That means a daily chance for showers and storms, otherwise typical heat and humidity for this time of year. Heading into the overnight hours, any rain will fade away. Overnight tonight will be partly cloudy, warm and muggy. Lows will be in the low 70s. Coming up for tomorrow, mix of clouds and sunshine with a chance for a few scattered showers and storms. Look for high temperatures in the lower 90s. I'm Way 31 Storm Tracker Chief Meteorologist Jeff Castle. From

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0: 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Man, look at the killer talent that's going to be there in August. Craig Morgan, my buddy there, that's saying that's what I love about Sunday, gave me a 5-week number one. Thank you, Craig. I co-wrote that song. Oak Ridge Boy is going to be there August 5th. I told you Craig Morgan is on the 4th. Get that on your calendar. Day after, August 5th, is the Oaks. Dustin Lynch at the Opry August 12th. Susie Boggess on the 15th. And Carrie Underwood with her little mini residency at the Grand Ole Opry Friday the 21st and 22nd. 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